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They did find another truck. Time of cancellation, 2242, Staunton PD, clear.

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Missouri, Victor King 1, Adam 9, Zora, plate 25. 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

Nicholas on ambulance, close to the ambulance, you're being requested for a transfer. St. Francis to a private residence, patient returning. Attention, listen on the ambulance. Go listen on the ambulance. You're being requested for a transfer. St. Francis to a private residence. Patient returning. 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

attention, Ghostbound Ambulance. Ghostbound Ambulance, you need to respond to High Point, Carlinville. 78-year-old female has fallen, has head injury. Attention, Ghostbound Ambulance. Ghostbound Ambulance, you need to respond to High Point in Carlinville. 78-year-old female has fallen, has a head injury. Time of page 050, Macoupin County, clear.

for ambulance. 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Advised he's having a heart attack. 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You need to respond. 140 North Main Street, Hillsboro, Montgomery County Jail, for a male who advised he's having a heart attack. 911 clear, 104.

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1: Sonny Bill, you need to respond. Madison County, 300 West Bengal Road, 300 West Bengal Road, 89-year-old female who's fallen, has a head injury. Attention, Sonny Bill, you need to respond. Madison County, 300 West Bengal Road, 300 West Bengal Road, 89-year-old female who's fallen, has a head injury. Todd Page, 128, McCoupin County Clerk.

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You're being requested for a transfer, Carmel Area Hospital ER to High Point Residence at Carmel for a patient returning. 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Time of page 242, Mookie County, clear.

Station, Gillespie, and Alder Ambulance. Gillespie, and Alder Ambulance, you're being requested for a transfer to St. Francis to St. John's, 84-year-old female, hypoxic respiratory failure. Attention, Gillespie, but now they're ambulance. You're being requested for a transfer to St. Francis to St. John's. 84-year-old female, hypoxic respiratory failure. Time of page 303, Macoupin County, 911, clear.

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Angola, Stephen Elder, ambulance. Angola, Stephen Elder, ambulance. Chair being requested, 225 North Broad Street, Carlinville, PD, for a male subject in a lobby advising right his name. Attention, Angola, Stephen Elder, ambulance. Angola, Stephen Elder, ambulance. Chair being requested, 225 North Broad Street, Carlinville, PD. Male subject, right hip pain. Time of age 438, Macoupin County, 911 clear.

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Litchfield Ambulance, you're needed to respond to 1015 East Taylor Avenue, Evergreen Place, for a 92-year-old male who fell, left assist only. I want clear, 713.

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Staunton Ambulance, you're being requested at 834 North Easton Street. 834 North Easton Street, Staunton. 51-year-old female, difficulty breathing. Attention, Staunton Ambulance. Staunton Ambulance, you're being requested at 834 North Easton. 834 North Easton Street, Staunton. 51-year-old female, difficulty breathing. Time of page 742, Macoupin County, 911 clear.

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0: Okay, this is 945.

Chapman Street, Verdon, Sunrise Manor, 93-year-old female, critical low potassium. Attention Prairie Land Ambulance, Prairie Land Ambulance, ready to respond, 333 South Reitzman Street, Verdon, Sunrise Manor, 93-year-old female, critical low potassium, time of age is 7:50, Macoupin County, now on clear.

Pacific 911, tuning for a transfer, Hillsborough Hospital, St. John's, 47-year-old male, pain and legs. Hillsborough Hospital, St. John's, 47-year-old male, pain and legs, time and page 814, MAC 911 clear.

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1: This was a car near. I'll be 10-8. 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

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Time of page 832, McCoupin County, 911, Claire.

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Just to the, I guess it'd be what, east, northeast of that asphalt parking lot there. Excuse me, we're going to go ahead and touch down there. Thank you.

15 East Tyler Avenue, room 101, for a 67-year-old female who's having behavioral issues and needs to be evaluated. Litchfield Ambulance, you're needed to respond to 1015 East Tyler Avenue, room 101, for a 67-year-old female who's having behavioral issues and needs to be evaluated. 911 cleared, 939.

Western Ambulance, Northwestern Ambulance, reading respond 31928 Willow Road, Palmyra, 98-year-old female, difficulty breathing. Time of page is 940, Mississippi County, 911 clear.

0: 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Macoupin County, 911 clear.
1: Going down there to check on it.

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Prairieland Ambulance, Prairieland Ambulance, Trinity for Mutual Aid, 31928 Willow Road, Palmyra. 31928 Willow Road, Palmyra, 98-year-old female, difficulty breathing. Time of page is 946, Macoupin County, now clear.

0: 38 is going to be in or out with an approximate 20-minute ETA. Do we have any rescue personnel on scene?
1: Well, patient.
0: 10-4, thank you.

0: operator needed to respond, 31928 Willow Road, Palmyra, 98-year-old female, difficulty breathing. Ambulance has extended ETA, time of age 952, Macoupin County, now on clear. 3 Lincoln 38 from Macoupin.
1: Go ahead for 38.
0: Northwestern Ambulance did advise they had one personnel en route. I did page Scottville, Modesto Fire.
1: And 4, thank you.

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Scottville, Modesto Fire, second page, 31928 Willow Road, Palmyra, 98-year-old female, difficulty breathing. Time to second page is 957 McCoupin County, 911.

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We need to respond. Loveless Park at the center soccer field. Loveless Park at the center soccer field. Our male that has been stung by a bee. He's now having a seizure. He is allergic

0: park at the center of soccer field, Loveless Park at the center of soccer field, for a male that has been stung by a bee. He is highly allergic. He is having a seizure. On page 1002, McCoupin County, 911 clear.
1: 3 Lincoln 38 for McCoupin.
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1: 38, ambulance personnel from Northwestern on scene called here and advised female's pulse is 36. Her O2 status 97. They'll be putting oxygen on her. Her feet are turning black.
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0: 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Top page is 1003, Macoupin County, 91 clear.
1: Clearing 46.
0: Unit with traffic, go ahead.
1: 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Max, Verdon Rescue 8. A to be in route, you on board.
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Near response to the Macoupin County Fairgrounds and the restrooms near the Smoky Jennings Pavilion, where a female had fallen, possible head injuries.

Blissfield Ambulance, Carnival Rescue. 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Any response? Macoupin County Fairgrounds, in the restrooms near the Smoky Jenks Pavilion, for a female that has fallen, possible head injury. Time page 1039, Macoupin County 911, clear.

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Last name Henry, Adam George, Edward Robert, Mary Adonora, first name Joshua, common spelling, middle initial D David, date of birth is 8/12/1992, 08/12/1992.

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1: 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I was not sure exactly where.
0: Copy that, we found them.

0: On ambulance, you respond. 18192 Rankin Road, 18192 Rankin Road, on Signal Inwood. 71-year-old male, shortness of breath. I'll be in room 49. On ambulance, you respond. 18192 Rankin Road, 18192 Rankin Road, on Signal Inwood. 71-year-old male, shortness of breath. Show me. He will be in room 49. Time for 1108, but give me time now, one quick.
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You need to respond 16674 Albany Road. 16674 Albany Road, Chesterfield. 46-year-old female, low blood pressure, tired, dizzy, having chest palpitations. Medora ambulance, Medora rescue, you need to respond 16674 Albany Road, 16674 Albany Road, Chesterfield. 46-year-old female, low blood pressure, dizzy, tired, having chest palpitations. Time is 1148 in Cuba County, 911.

Attention, Gillespie Benelli Ambulance, Gillespie Benelli Ambulance, needed for a transfer from Carl Malaria to St. John's, male kidney infection. Attention, Gillespie Benelli Ambulance, Gillespie Benelli Ambulance, needed for a transfer from Carl Malaria to St. John's, male kidney infection. Time of page 1149, Cooper County, Illinois, clear.

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Attention, listen to Delta Ambulance, listen to Delta Ambulance, you respond. 16674 Albany Road, 16674 Albany Road, Chesterfield. 46-year-old female, low blood pressure, dizzy, tired, have chest palpitations. Doctors left 53, McKinney County 911.

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0: 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Dizzy, tired, having chest palpitations. Town check. Town page, 1156, McCoubin County, 9 clear.
1: Alright, 46.

0: Attention Gillespie, Manel, the ambulance, Gillespie, Manel, the ambulance, Trinity, response, 751 North Oak Street, Carlinville. 751 North Oak Street, Carlinville, Carlinville Rehab, 76-year-old female, delayed speech. She's in room C9, bed 8. Respond, 751 North Oak Street, Carlinville, Carlinville Rehab, 76-year-old female, delayed speech. She's in room C9, bed 8. Time of page, 1159, McCoupin County, now and clear.
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0: sent you a call, 126 West Monroe Street. Received a call from a Judy Impson. Advised a suspect that is currently being evicted from her house has threatened her with a taser.
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1: Albany Road, relay to Tree Lake in 46. The house is not GPS identifiable. It is a two-story white house on the north end of Albany Road. It's not where GPS will put you. Red truck up.
0: Tree Lake in 46, did you copy?
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gear, need respond. 500 South Route 66. 500 South Old Route 66. Zion Lutheran Church, Mount Olive. 70-year-old female is unconscious. She is breathing. Caller was not with patient.

0: Attention Gillespie Vanilla Ambulance, Mount Olive Rescue. Gillespie Vanilla Ambulance, Mount Olive Rescue. You're needed to respond 500 South Old Route 66. 500 South Old Route 66, Mount Olive, Zion Lutheran Church. 70-year-old female, unresponsive. She is breathing. Time of page is 1244, Macoupin County, 911 clear.
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1: 10-4, 1257.

Then, and he said he was here for another case, and I'm gonna assume it's this one prior that I was telling you about. I told her to contact Macoupin County Sheriff's Office, and she said this is the fourth police department she's called, and she's not very happy on the phone. McKiffin told her to call here, but we don't handle order protections.

on the phone with Mary Pruitt, and I told her that there's nothing that we can do and that she would have to contact the courthouse for an emergency OB. I understand they're closed, but there's nothing we can do at the moment. She asked if, come Sunday, when she has to give the girls back, if she can refuse, even though it is court-ordered, and I told her that I can't give her that advice. So she wants to know if she will get in trouble or not, and that the police would have to be called because she lives here in town.

Applicants sought an ambulance. Sought an ambulance. You're being requested for a BLS transfer from Anderson ER Room 5 to Barnes ER. Attention, sought an ambulance. Sought an ambulance. You're being requested for a BLS transfer from Anderson ER Room 5 to Barnes ER for a 71-year-old female. Time of page 1310.

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1: 10-4-13-11.

I have Deb Shockley on the phone. She said that that happened yesterday, and she's now is receiving a letter and an email about welcome to the solar electrical, like from an electrical company, and she asked if there's anything that we can do. I don't think there is anything we can do, but she said she didn't sign up for anything.

Port of Espan, and she said that they have switched her account over to their solar because they did take a picture of her electrical bill, and now they have switched it over without her permission.

on 707 North 6th Street, Calusi, 707 North 6th Street, Calusi, for 11-year-old female suicidal. Officers are on scene.

Tango Channel Ambulance, Gillespie Lanao Ambulance, you need to respond 707 North 6th Street, Gillespie. 707 North 6th Street, Gillespie, for an 11-year-old female suicidal. Officers are on scene. Time of page 1325, MAC 911 clear.

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1: 10-4, 13-26.

Attention Gillespie, Vanilla Ambulance. 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Junior respond. 751 North Oak Street. 751 North Oak Street. Crownlandville. Crownlandville Rehab. 77-year-old male fallen. Head injury. Attention Gillespie, Vanilla Ambulance. Gillespie, Vanilla Ambulance. Junior respond. 751 North Oak Street. 751 North Oak Street. Crownlandville. Crownlandville Rehab. 77-year-old male fallen, head injury, pound page 1407, McKinney County, 911 clear.

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0: Steve with Finn on the ambulance. Go to another ambulance unit for transfer St. Francis to St. John's for a 29-year-old male alcohol withdrawal. Alcohol withdrawal, time of page 1420, MAC 911 clear.
1: MAC, Felicity, copy stage. 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
1: B 10-8 from rehab, time patient refusal.
0: 10-4, 1435.

volunteer needed to respond to 18277 Painter Trail for a female subject who is on hospice and needs transported to the hospital due to having pneumonia. Raymond Harville Ambulance, you're needed to respond to 18277 Painter Trail for a female subject who is on hospice and needs transported to St. Francis due to having pneumonia. 911 clear, 1443.

Saunt Ambulance. Saunt Ambulance are being requested for an ALS transfer from St. Francis ER Room 8 to St. John ICU Room C4. Attention, Saunt Ambulance. Saunt Ambulance are being requested for an ALS transfer from St. Francis ER Room 8 to St. John ICU Room C4 for a 29-year-old male with alcohol withdrawal. Patient is on a D5 infusion. Time of page 1446.

5, copy. 3 OP attempts. Fifty North Broad, Carlinville. I have one for Lee Buell, Lonnie Barger, and Maria Jones.

0: ambulance. Second page, you're needed to respond to 18277 Painter Trail for a female subject who is on hospice and needs transported to St. Francis due to having pneumonia. Raymond Harville Ambulance, you're needed to respond to 18277 Painter Trail for a female subject who is on hospice and needs transported to St. Francis due to having pneumonia. 911 clear, 1448.
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0: 10-4, 1449.

Marble Ambulance. Travis needed to respond to the station for a call at 18277 Painter Trail. Raymond Harville Ambulance, the driver is needed to respond to the station for a call at 18277 Painter Trail. 911 clear, 1451.

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Thank you, Val. On pitch 1452, McGibbon County, now I'm clear.

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Hospital, May Owens, Close Hospital, May Owens, Sir Respond Mutual Aid, 707 East Morgan Street, 707 East Morgan Street, Montreal, 19 Rails, May Owens, thank you all. Attention, Close Hospital, May Owens, Close Hospital, May Owens, Sir Respond Mutual Aid, 707 East Morgan Street, 707 East Morgan Street, Montreal, 19 Rails, May Owens, thank you all. Page 1456, Cuban County 911.

0: listed on the ambulance, listed on the ambulance unit for a transfer to Carmel Area Hospital, St. John's. 60-year-old male, DI bleed, time of page 1505, MAC 911 clear.
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0: Response, Felicity Vanilla Ambulance, you respond, 509 North 5th Street, 509 North 5th Street, Benelb, 75-year-old female, altered mental status, possible diabetic issues. Attention, Felicity Vanilla Ambulance, Felicity Vanilla Ambulance, you respond, 509 North 5th Street, 509 North 5th Street, Benelb, 77-year-old female, altered mental status, possible diabetic issues. On page 1507, McCoupe County, now.
1: Roger, 46.
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1: Greener out to Benelb. We have a 20-minute, 20-minute ETA. We'll also be on mutual aid.
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respond to 723 North Van Buren Street, Litchfield, for a 54-year-old female who has fallen. She is bleeding from the back of her head. Shall the ambulance, you're needing to respond to 723 North Van Buren Street in Litchfield for a 54-year-old female has fallen. She's bleeding from the back of her head. That went clear, 1544.

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Patient will be on a nicardipine drip and fluids. Time is page 1613.

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Bulletin Board on ambulance. You respond. 751 North Oak Street, 751 North Oak Street, Clamaville, Clamaville Rehab. 71-year-old female, chest pain radiating to the right arm. She'll be in room B10, bed B1. Attention, Gillespie, Benelli Ambulance. Gillespie, Benelli Ambulance, can you respond? 751 North Oak Street, 751 North Oak Street, Crownville, Crownville Rehab. 71-year-old female, chest pain, radiating to the right arm. She'll be in room B10, bed B-boy, time 16:20, McCoobie County, 911.

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1: 10-4.

Pittman 14. Forty-one. I got a homecoming dance tonight.

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Carlo area to St. John's. 76-year-old female stroke. Attention, Cliffsdale ambulance. Cliffsdale ambulance, you may request a fire transfer. Carlo area to St. John's. 76-year-old female stroke. Thomas Page, 1738, McCoupin County, Clear.

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0: 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Twenty north, 12 south.
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2: Mary 12 from McKibben.
0: Go ahead.
2: Mary 12, I'm going to be sending you a call at Beaver Dam. The caller advises that tent camping site, slot number 11. He advised he was walking his dog, and he witnessed a male striking his daughter multiple times.

Mary, 12 information. The wrong camp size is 10-14.

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1: 12, Jeffrey's clear, suspended, out of drug.
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1: Sample, female juvenile, last of all of them. First of Castillo with a K, two middles, Edward K, 1 of 19.
0: 12, can you attend on the person?
1: Castillo, King Edward, Tom, Sam, Ida, Adam.

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1: So I'm secure. Can you show me 10 out? I'll give you 21 with another 27.

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